Look at me, I'm happy. 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When you worry, call me. I make you happy.

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Came to take the title, Rose waving in the stands. Academics was a myth, I can always plead the fifth. I'll give it to you live, Beethoven on the fifth. Your favorite films, Tank, Titanic sank. Aroma.